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1: Hello and welcome to the DNCE First Annual International Cake Fight, where no matter how you slice it, it's a piece of cake. Now let's go to Lisa on the sidelines, who has all the delicious details on this frosty fight.
2: I'm Lisa Morningdale, reporting live at one of the year's biggest events. As you can see, the crowd is going wild. Let's see who will have their cake and eat it too. Back to you.
1: All right, let's do it. Ladies and gentlemen, DNCE!

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0: 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Heard you.

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1: skr skr.
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Didn't realize had to get there, there'd be sacrifice. We didn't take into account the craziness of life. Remember setting up those speakers, calibrating lights, hoping that our friends would come support us for the night. And maybe 20 in a crowd, we thought we owned the world. Look at me now, like I was stunting on my old girl. Heard she came through for a bit, I was like, word.

up my message, tell me never change. But I think what they mean isn't what they say. I'll always be the same kid speaking from his heart, the one who steps into the lab all to push the art, who steps into his mind just to pick it all apart, the extroverted introvert who's puzzled by the earth, caught between who he is and what he does for worth. Hope when I'm gone you spread my message, don't just put me on a shirt. And if you come up at my small town, hope you know I did it first. No hate to those before me, I just really made it work. No one put me on, barely down to let me open. Now I'm every day getting closer to my moment. Don't you get it twisted, road I took was never golden. Shit was frozen, I was slip sliding steady through emotions. Gave my heart

My whole life is on the rise. Shit I wrote down, I'm seeing with my eyes. This some shit I used to dream about, but I was plotting with the team about. Shout out to all my friends that saw the magic in my vision. The ones who let the kid know, they still riding with him. So put your seatbelts on, we about to take off. Got the word from ground control, time for liftoff.

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Is there anyone can hurt me? 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

Yeah. 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

Yeah, I need it all right now. Last year I had drama, girl, not right now. I would never go and chat, what we talking about? You the only one I know could fit it all in them. Man, I always wonder if you ask yourself, is it just me? Is it just me?

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I know you working day and night to get a college degree. Bet nobody that you been with even know you're free, right? You know you only do that with me, right? Yeah, double checking on you. You know I never put the pressure on you. You know that you make your own mind up. You knew what it was when you signed up. Now you gotta run it up. I be out of words trying to sum it up. Girl, you throw it back like one love.

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One time for Future the Prince. One time for 40. One time for Drake.

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0: See Katie, just 19. She was headed out to college to follow a dream. Didn't really have friends, never played in the team. So focused on school, she was hardly a teen. Damn. Living in her room, she barely left. Hated being lonely, so she slept. Only got up to study for tests, and honestly, she don't really care about the rest. Then she met a dude, started going nail, cause that's all he wanted to do. He didn't care about her, just some bottles of booze. He was focused on his last, never told her the truth. Constantly used, grades started fading away. She was given everything what he would take and take. Her first real love, but to him it was fake. And she finally caught him over at his ex-girl's place. No, she don't know what to do, cause loving this guy, that was all that she knew. It's hard to find the next one when you're broken in two. Broken and bruised, feeling like you're destined to lose, but
1: she never felt this way.
0: Grab another bottle, put it up to her face. Rather cover all the pain before she ever would say.

0: yelling, a high school kid. Always wanted something more, but could never begin, never fit in. He was kinda laughing with friends. His favorite part of the day is when it would end. Damn, so alone. Spending nights in his room, nobody hitting his phone. Always wanted to himself if he did something wrong. The truth is that he was barely getting along. Still, he never found no one. Thought to take his own life before it ever begun. Stuck in the run, tired of always being the run. See,
1: he was so sick of being laughed at. Started hitting up the party, saying past that. Get a little bit high just to feel okay. With all the pain, he could barely even pass that.
0: No, not the whiskey or drugs. Only losing yourself, you ain't fixing it up. Pillin' it up, cheers man, drinking it up. Getting so high, you don't even know what's up. But
1: he never felt this way. He never felt this way.
0: Really can't tell by the look of his face. But inside, see, Dylan, he was begging to stay.

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Shall we count the money in the trap, then she go back to school, school, school, school. If a nigga ever play with bass, just breaking news. She got 50 pointers on her neck, protect this matching jewels.

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Now I've been thankful for all of the hate. 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All of the anger got put in the work.

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So I'll just show for how to catch.

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